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0: Suara Ceria berikan sama Radia Aditya. Masih dapetin kamu teman Pro 2. As always, di sore-sore kita bisa ngasih rekomendasi film yang bisa kamu tonton yang memang udah rilis per bulan Mei ini teman Pro 2. Ada film Hollywood. 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Yes, serving
1: those sex. So I used to have your job. Yes, little side ass. Got to go to Paris Fashion Week. Yes, doing a little swirl. Wore a bunch of pieces from the Chanel collection that year. Let them know I'm
2: that girl. You still have all of it?
1: No, I gave it away.
2: What? Would have been a bit much for a newsroom.
1: This is you.
2: Oh!
1: Who gives away Chanel? Look, I'm
2: feeling fab, I'm feeling free, I feel exceptionally. You are here to help us through our current scandal.
3: Click, click, click, click, everywhere.
2: But I did not hire you, and all I need to do is bide my time until you fail. Won't you take the train, dear? Look,
3: my show up late, might be on time, just wait, I'm coming. Kiki.
4: I'm going to make something of this job.
5: You could write a book. The definitive Miranda Priestly expose.
6: May the bridges I burn light my way.
2: Wait, wait. I hope that's not what you're wearing to the dinner.
6: That's all. Toes.
7: Fendi, we need that. The Brunello Cucinelli pants. Love those. And we definitely need an embroidered two-piece totem set, but not the terracotta because you're so pale.
8: Aww. My neck is hot.
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6: 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You were born on the runway.
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